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It's time we squared our shoulders back and raised our swords to fight. For the Bible is my weapon, and the

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